Chapel Roan on the Peak 104.1. And you got to listen in to Middays with Tay. Tay plays you Central Oregon's best music from 10 to 3. And then she kind of fills you in with the happenings throughout the day and also gives you a more motivational and positive outlook to get you through your work day. Every now and then, she also has concert tickets to give away. So listen in to Middays with

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The Peak 104.1.